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1: Billy, you cool, man? What you know?
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1: 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I'm straight, man. 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